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Just all right, just all right. Just all right, just all right. Just all right, just all right. Just all right, just all right.

Black, black, black, black, black, black, black, black, black, black, black, black, black, black, black, black, black, black, black, black, black, black, black, black, black, black, black, black, black, black, black, black, black, black, black, black, black, black, black, black, black, black, black, black, black, black, black, black, black, black, black, black, black, black, black, black, black, black, black, black, black, black, black, black, black, black, black, black, black, black, black, black, black, black, black, black, black, black, black, black, black, black, black, black, black, black, black, black, black, black, black, black, black, black, black, black, black, black, black, black, black, black, black, black, black, black, black, black, black, black, black, black, black, black, black, black, black, black, black, black, black, black, black, black, black, black, black, black, black, black, black, black, black, black, black, black, black, black, black, black, black, black, black, black, black, black, black, black, black, black, black, black, black, black, black, black, black, black, black, black, black, black, black, black, black, black, black, black, black, black, black, black, black, black, black, black, black, black, black, black, black, black, black, black, black, black, black, black, black, black, black, black, black,

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1: Everybody has a price. Everybody has a price. But sometimes the price doesn't always mean money.

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0: But I need explanations and some fitting solutions, 'cause I'm turning in a stranger more and more, yeah, yeah, yeah. 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

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This is Jethro Tull coming in first of all with a song for Jeffrey.

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0: tire, but never not aspire. 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The blah blah preceded by a
1: insight, foresight, more sight. 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
1: You say you got everything you want. What is that? What do you have?
2: Everything.
1: What's everything?
2: I got a house. I got 3 cars. I got money in my pocket. Everything I want.
1: But you, how old are you?
2: 17.
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0: This from you. What did you expect to find? What did you expect to
1: find? Who's going
0: to
1: be our future?
2: It's your responsibility to do something about it.
3: Well, I have the key in my hand. All I have to find is the lock.
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0: et 2 heures. Bonne nuit sur 48 FM.
1: Thank you, ladies and gentlemen. And thanks to Mr. George of Viking for tipping us to this tune.